0: DJ mixe tous les soirs, ici, pour vous.
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Hallå, hello everyone, this is Eric Fritz, back with another episode of Epic Radio. I can't believe 2 weeks have already passed. I feel like we did this like a few days ago only, but yeah, I love doing these shows anyway, so let's get into it. Started today's show with some nice, cool summer vibes. I'm doing the show this week from the road out touring. We are currently in Paris, France. Weather is soaring here. We did Brunch Electronic in Bordeaux and also the Circle Festival outside of Paris here on an airfield. Absolutely amazing. I love coming back to France. Thank you guys. You were amazing. I'll see you next time. Right, let's get into the mix and into this week's episode's music. Here we go.

Coming out of that mix with some proper party stormers I've been playing out every now and then. Nothing that's released at the moment, but as you know, I love playing those sort of things here on the show for you guys. So as I mentioned, we are in Paris right now doing the show. We are heading to Canada, Montreal, doing Picnic Electronique. Day after that, we are jumping on a flight to Washington, D.C. for Project Glow. Can't wait. So I'm going to jump on the decks again, so to speak. In the mix, Eric Pritz, Epic Radio. Here we go.

You're listening to Eric Fritz in the mix here on Epic Radio. Loving the vibes we are having this week. I feel these hours that we do are just, it feels like 10 minutes or something. Maybe I should start doing longer episodes, who knows. We're coming towards the end again of another super fun show together. And as always, I do have one last track. I don't know how many of you that used to listen to me when we did Epic Radio on Beats 1 back in the day. I used to be kind of bullied for always talking about the weather. I kind of like talking about the weather. I don't really understand what the big issue is. reason why is that I just wanted to say summer is booming in Europe right now. So fun to come over here and see everyone super happy. Sun's out, people are out having food and drinks on the streets, etc. So I'm super excited for this summer to just kick off, really. And I thought we could kick it off and also end the show with this next one. It's kind of like a bootleg remix-ish kind of thing that never really happened, but I did play this out a lot. I just found it now on the laptop and I was like, oh man, it just fits with the current vibe here in Paris, with the weather and everything. Should be a really nice way of sending away this episode. So thanks for tuning in, guys. Enjoy this last one. I'll see you out there on the dance floors. Puss, puss.

0: G1, la nuit, c'est sans pub.
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0: Berzone, remixé par Cyril Cortez sur G1 et disponible partout. 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
1: How you doing, young lady? The feeling that you're giving really drives me crazy. You don't have a play about the choke. I was at a loss for words first time that we spoke.
2: You're looking for a girl that'll treat you right. Have you looking for in the daytime with a light?
1: You might be the type if I play my cards right. I'll find out by the end of the night.
2: You expect me to just let you hit it, but will you still respect me if you get it?
1: All I can do is try, give me one chance. What's the problem? I don't see the ring on your hand. I'd be the first to admit I'm curious about you. You seem so innocent.
2: You wanna get in my world, get lost in it. 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
1: Love on my shoulders. 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

0: In the club G1. 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
1: Establishing uplink. Uplink established. 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
1: You are listening to Head Candy Radio. I am Mark Doyle, of course, ably assisted by my team, Mr. Mark Henderson, little Joey, and of course, executive advice from Mr. Mike Van Loon. Kicked off the show with Sunshine, Rigney, Natalie Wood, Zabala, David Morales, and Georgia C. Two tracks from Jamie Van Golden, Kicking It With You and Wild Blueberries, and Freefall, John Stalvert. Now, we are going to take you back in time, way back in time. A little bit of a diversion musically for Head Candy. Proper jazz funk from Down to the Bone. Now, Down to the Bone, very important in my life. They crossed the bridge between where I was before and where I was end up working at Jazz FM before Head Candy. And also one of the first people on New Cool before it was Head Candy. Down to the Bone produced an album called Manhattan to Staten in the old acid jazz days, and it was just monumental, absolutely brilliant. And I noticed they were back with a brand new album. Guy behind Down to the Bone, Stuart Wade, and got to say thank you for sending me the album. The album features tracks featuring Hill Street Soul, Natasha Watts, and Guido De Palma. It's proper funky. So here are four tracks from Down to the Bone, their brand new album, This Way Forward, which I believe is available on CD now. And it's on Dome Records. Big plug for them, because we love them. Love them. This is Get Up and Dance, featuring Hill Street Soul.

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1: Head Candy Radio with me, Mark Doyle, in a slightly more jazz funk thing. Hope you enjoyed that. A little bit of a break from what we normally do. But when an album demands to be played, it demands to be played. The brand new album from Down to the Bone, This Way Forward on Dome Records. We played you Get Up and Dance, The Features, Hill Street Soul, Bird of Paradise, Features Guida Del Palma. Then it was Sending You Love with Natasha Watts and Shining, also featuring Natasha Watts. Big thanks to Stuart Waite. Congrats on the brand new album. We remember you from Manhattan to Staten. Huge part of the very start of Head Candy and what it became. Believe it or not. The music continues with Michael Gray, taken from his brand new album. This one features Errol Reed, Kelly Tsai. His brand new album, You and Me, featured it last week. And that's another one we're loving as well. Detonate on Sultra Recordings. 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

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Played you Detonate, Michael Gray, Kelly Sy, and Errol Reed. That's from his brand new album, You and Me. Released now on Sultra. Got in with more tracks from that album. We did a special last week, and you, of course, can listen to that special on podcast, on YouTube, and Mixcloud, where we archive all of our shows. And then we played you the Superman Lovers, Colique de Sol Canado, Justify, Idiom featuring Samantha Seth. And this one, Mr. Packer, the Doctor, Dr. Packer, on the remix for Sean Christopher. And Don't Lose the Magic. That's us done for an hour, but there is one more hour to go. Lots more to tell you as well, where you can come and see us. This weekend we're in Sheffield. Oh yes! Network in Sheffield for the Sheffield reunion. Next week, the Trent Navigation in Nottingham. Outdoor partying for Head Candy. Coming up, the Head Candy 4 in hour 2 of the show. Do not go anywhere.

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1: Head Candy Radio with me, Mark Doyle. Now, one label seems to be having a bit of a... having it away at the moment with the old Head Candy style music. Mr. Mark Knight's False Paradise is making me think Head Candy Records needs to come back. They are signing tracks that I love, that I think I should be releasing. So who knows what might happen in the future. But for the moment, False Paradise absolutely having it away with the Disco House. Jägerösa, Shining, their brand new track. This is just brilliant. Utterly, utterly brilliant. And it's on False Paradise, kicking off the Head Candy 4. Four tracks we deem essential for a night on the town with Head Candy. The Head Candy 4. Here we go. Jägerösa, Shining. I feel bad.

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1: Head Candy Radio with me, Mark Doyle, the Head Candy Four. Four tracks we deem essential for a night on the town, beginning with Fool's Paradise, Jägerösa on the mix, on the track itself, should I say. Phil will kill me. Jägerösa, Shining. Should Have Known Better, Definite Grooves, Sergeant Slick on the mix. That's another Fool's Paradise record. Hugel, Emmanuel Angel and Ultra Nate, Moving to the Sun. And I Can't Wait, Bob Sinclair and Kiza. That's your Head Candy 4 for this week. You will hear those tracks this weekend in Sheffield at Nation. And you will hear them next weekend at the Trent Navigation. Trent Navigation, Nottingham. Nottingham is going to have it. We are going to have such a good party in Nottingham. Out in the open air for Ibiza Fever. That is next weekend. The Trent Navigation, I will see you there. Got time to make it to Nottingham. It's next Saturday. Music continues. Dr. Packer on the mix for Love Tattoo and The Bass Has Got Me Moving. 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

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If your local radio station does not have this show, then you should ask them to get in contact with me. I'm very easy. I'm very contactable. You can touch me in so many ways. So many ways. Massive intellect. That's me trying to do a Trump. Anyway, the bass has got me moving. Dr. Packer, love tattoo. Jonas Blue, girl. PerQX and Stephen Doy, take your time. Make it right. Alan Fitzpatrick and Calvin Logie. Now we got a bit dark, we got a bit twisted, we got a bit heavier. Fletch and the Mason Collective.

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1: Head Candy Radio with me, Mark Doyle. Or should I say that was me, Mark Doyle, because me, Mark Doyle, is going to be out of here, off to Sheffield, to have a big party this weekend at Network. We'd love to see you there. If you love Gatecrasher and Bed and all of those things we did in Sheffield back in the day, Leeds, Sheffield, Manchester, anyone listening from around that area, quick, run down to Network, come and see us. It's on tonight. You can even get some tickets on the door if you're nice and early. Doors open at 5 o'clock. Network in Sheffield. Matilda Street. Or next week, if you're near Nottingham, the Trent Navigation. That is going to be a good party. You wait and see. We played you. Sun Goes Down. Fletch. Mason Collective. Liberate It. Go Freak featuring Romarin. Contemplation, Josh One.

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